0: be right back. I used to belt this in the car.
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Hi, it's Claire from Wynnum. 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I'm absolutely loving the 90s week that you guys have on at the moment. Can I get a bit of Honey to the Bee by Billy Piper? Pretty please. It'll make my Thursday.

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0: Will and Woody for Snooze Woods tomorrow. Peking Duck's first ever studio album comes out. Mm-hmm. Look, I'm sure they're doing lots of fun stuff for their promo.
1: No doubt, they're fun guys.
0: They're fun guys. They're certainly not competing in a bench press competition. And look, I'm going to give you guys all the context as to why we did that with them on the other side of the quiz, which is in about 5 minutes' time. But before we do, I think it's worth mentioning something else that occurred this morning.
1: Okay.
0: Which is just really, mate, I'm just enjoying a lot. So we did the bench press with them in our DJ Will t-shirts.
1: Yes.
0: Right? Afterwards, after we finished the day, sorry, I can't look at you and talk about this.
1: I was wrong.
0: You're making me so happy. And I've been thinking about it all show. Okay, so.
1: I tried to leave my jumper on as long as I could.
2: What happened?
1: Let him explain. Okay.
0: Let him explain. So good. Okay. So.
1: You're a prick.
0: Okay. So after we finished the bit with the boys, Adam and Ruben, they're like, hey, would you guys actually like a DJ Will t-shirt? Right. And they were like, yeah, let's do a photo in them. They took a photo in the DJ Will t-shirts. Okay. Afterwards, Ruben is wearing a triple XL, which is my t-shirt, gives it back to me and he goes, mate, thanks so much. Woody then goes to Adam, who, as we all know, is just like a big, sexy, beautiful man. He's, you know, he's kind of intimidating. Once you get to know him, not intimidating at all, but
1: nah,
0: sure.
1: Nah.
0: Anyway,

your cigarette break. 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It's meeting the man of my dreams and then meeting his beautiful wife.

0: It's Robin, Kip and Corey. It's on KISS 97.3. Robin, you've been excited about the Pacific Air Show for a long time now.
1: I've been excited for years.
0: Yeah.
1: And it's back again.
0: It is back. And we have two of the pilots who are flying for the Air Force roulettes this weekend. We've got Lieutenant David Bernard and Flight Lieutenant Brody Sweeney in the studio with us. Welcome, guys. Now, can we call you by your cool names? What's your real name, Bernie?
2: Like, I'm very creative. Bernie.
0: Just Bernie?
2: We went deep on that one.
0: Okay, yeah. What about you, Brody?
3: Mine, just as creative, Broads.
0: Broads. Broads. Okay. Because you know our Lord Mayor, Adrian Schrinner, when he flew, he was Shrindog.
2: Shrindog?
0: Yeah, that's what we call him, Shrindog.
4: Yeah.
1: We show zero respect for his office and just call him Shrindog.
0: Remove Lord Mayor from it.
1: Yeah. And he loves it. Yeah. He responds every time.
2: You can call
1: time.
2: Him Lord Mayor Shrindog.
0: Yeah. So what can we expect this weekend on the Gold Coast?
2: Yeah, this weekend, a whole bunch of different displays. We'll be doing a display each day and walking around on the ground as well, saying good day to some people. And, what you can expect, six aircraft doing some high-G, high-speed aerobatics. You'll see us doing loops, barrel rolls, all sorts of stuff. You'll see Brody and I split off and we do some party tricks of our own. So you'll see us do the roulette wheel where we'll fly head-to-head with each other and miss gracefully. You'll see us do the mirror pass, which is, if you think about Top Gun and keeping up international relations, I'll be upside down and Brody will be flying underneath me.
0: Oh, that one. Yeah. Is that the one where they gave the bird?
2: Yeah. I'll be focusing at the time, but I might try and give it a friendly wave. You see us do the love heart as well. So we draw a big heart in the sky, send a love out to the Gold Coast too.
1: It's so cool. Now, are you guys mic'd up? Are we going to be able to speak to you? Because that's the other thing the air show does so cool. They like cross to you guys.
3: You won't be able to talk to us at the time, but I think we are working on making it so that you can hear our radio comms throughout the
4: display.
3: Right. So there is a chance, and the commentators on the ground at the end, they can communicate with us and say, you know, give us a wave and we'll waggle our wings as we go past.
1: It's so interactive. Yeah. You guys seem to love it.
2: The public really gets behind it, and it's just so good to see that beach just filled with people. It's a really special venue and a really special display as well.
4: Do you get to make up some of your own routines? Like, do you get to make new ones each year, or if there's something cool that you've been wanting to do,
3: that's actually a very timely question, because this year we have changed up the display a bit, so it's not, I suppose, significantly different, but the orientation is different, and we did do a fair bit of work in the workup period for this team to be able to include some new manoeuvres.
4: Yeah, cool. Mm.
0: So you don't call it Corrie?
3: No, I mean, I did rhythmic gymnastics as a kid, so it is pretty much choreography. We're just dancing with planes in the sky.
4: Is there a point system of, like, you know, how good you did that stunt?
2: No, but you're welcome to hold up a big sign.
1: How dangerous is it?
2: Yeah. Not very. We practice, and obviously you don't start out going full throttle at the start. So we start higher, we start, wider. And as the season progresses, we'll get closer and closer during the formations.
0: You two must have to trust each other probably more than most, given that you do that thing where you're flying straight at each other and you have to move. So you've got to have complete trust.
3: The formation flying in general is about trust. So we hold a contract. Generally for us, it's 6 avoids, 5 avoids, 3, et cetera, all the way through to 1. And that is the one thing that you hold. Doesn't matter what you do, you just don't hit that other aircraft. So Bernie is roulette 5. We'll fly the lines, and my job is to not hit him.
0: Yeah.
1: The other thing I'll say about the Pacific Air Show, so once you leave, like, the kind of area, because you can, there's commentary and stuff all day and you can sit where you want to, but you guys have set up so that kids can go and talk and go and get really excited about what it means to be. I mean, I'm guessing you must get some people from that, because the lineups to go. Do you see that? Do you guys go into that space?
2: Yeah, we do. And that's probably one of my favourite parts of the job. Like, the flying's fantastic, but then also you get to go walk around on the ground and just have a chat to people as well. And so many people come up and they're just super excited. They're pumped about what they've just seen. Yeah. They want to have a chat. So if you do see us walking around, please come and say good day, and more than happy to talk planes.
0: Just before we let you go, speaking of getting excited, because Hinksy's here with you, who's been working in radio. He was here for many years. He's now part of the commentary team for this. But did you think it was important for him to wear a full flight suit to come in here with you today, or is that a bit ridiculous?
2: He's on the tools ladder on at ECA, so...
0: He's like the pilot of the Flight Centre ads, I reckon.
1: You can tell we've known him for decades.
3: Hinksy.
0: Plus, he's lost his voice, so he can't. Go.
2: If he had a voice, he'd have something to say.
0: Thanks, guys.
5: Thank you.
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